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1: 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Okay. 18. RP's friend's mom drank 2 bottles of alcohol in 2 hours. Not suicidal, maybe combative. 46 years old, conscious breathing, obtaining further. Eighteen, 1755.

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1: 3 to 3. 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

0: 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SUV, unknown license plate, should have purple paint on the front driver's side and damage. RP is standing by in the Safeway parking lot in a purple Volkswagen Passat.
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Freeze, that's right, honey. The attempting to overtake a white SUV going to be correction east from 89, speeds were last 104.

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1: 1893 en route, diabetic, 1113 Brown Road, 63-year-old female, conscious breathing. Diabetic, BS1E9, can't stop shaking, requesting no lights and sirens, unable to get out of bed, vomiting, low blood sugar, sepsis, history of sepsis, last took insulin last night or this morning. Had an apple and Rice Krispie treats 2 hours ago.

Breezer, Brownsburg will be stopping East 90 at 95 with unknown states. David Robert Victor, Union 73.

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0: 3-5 Reynoldsburg, driver's check. We had a Colorado last of Carpenter, Charles Adam Robert, Paul Edward Nora, Tom Edward Robert, first of Galen, George Edward Young, Edward Lincoln Ida Nora, middle R Robert, date of birth 2004, 12-15, and all in and ready. 171-473-096, and the plate will also be out of Colorado.
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1: 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Station 29, breathing problem, 802 East Mountain View Avenue, room 139, Hearthstone Cottage, WNZR 966-1830.

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0: Kitcom engine 211 will be for a 79-year-old female, conscious and breathing, has been having issues with her left eye, progressively getting worse over the last week. She advised she had eye surgery and has a buckle, and it has severe pressure. It's requesting transport to KVH. There's a little bit of fluid leaking from her eye and is bloodshot up to the pupil.
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0: 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KVFR received both stations unmanned, 1845.
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0: Tom Ellensburg driving complaint just occurred in front of Brick's Wine Bar, 109 West 3rd Avenue. Occurred 5 ago, 109 West 3rd Avenue in front of the Bricks. RP observed a male coming out of the Horseshoe and was having trouble getting into his Toyota Camry. RP spoke to the subject. Subject swore at the RP. The male backed out and drove over lumber in the alley. Last seen headed south through the alley behind Teens Rising across from Pita Pit. The 70-year-old male, possibly Hispanic, a small goatee, unknown clothing description.
1: 136.
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0: 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License plate given was 629 X-ray Lincoln Robert. However, no returns. 136, 1901, WIC 465.
1: Actually, go over to call sign and traffic, please.
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0: 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West 82, mile post 9, Charles St. Mary, 6792.
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insert. 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

0: between miles 71 and 78. If there are any dangers in the left lane, vehicle will.
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0: 26, Domestic, in progress, 101 Wilson Creek, Unit 24. RP advised, girlfriend's parents arrived home and the male half became physical. TJ Harlan and Miranda Flores obtaining further.
1: 26.
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0: 36 here, comm traffic. University in Poplar, Charles Tom King, 8852.
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0: On traffic.
1: Okay.
0: SO 903 in Fan House with David 25345 George.
1: Received David 35. Go ahead the rest.
0: Can kick on Sagan.
1: 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Go ahead the rest.
0: Will be David 25345 George.
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1: Blocking debris, North A21 at the Rosa Recreational Site, rocks in the roadway.
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Juveniles running around have been asked to be quiet, have not left. Multiple units.

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0: Be at Happy's, Charles Paul Sam, 3, correction, 7345, and a driver's check. 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

0: 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Amanda Sirwinski, 2208 North Brooksfield Street.
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0: 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KCOM 136, can you also confirm 122's status?
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0: 122, 2202.

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0: 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Harpy advised his parents are having an argument. Stepdad keeps hitting the mother. Can hear the mother saying, "Get off me." 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RP is in a bedroom in a closet, still obtaining further.
1: 18, also.
0: 18.
1: Let's call 401 again.
0: 18, 2206.

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There's also a 6-year-old brother sleeping in another room. 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
0: East 14th Ave, Wildcat Way, Adam Boy, X-ray, 5170. I'm check one, Oregon. Last phonetically, David Edward George, Robert Adam Nora, George Edward, first of Savannah, Sam Adam Victor, Adam Nora Nora, Adam, middle L Lee, 12/27/2008 in Oregon, OLN.
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0: Sitcom Ellensburg assault just occurred. Ernie's Horseshoe Sports Bar, 106 West 3rd Avenue. Multiple units, 106 West 3rd Avenue, Ernie's Horseshoe Sports Bar. RP advised someone came into the location and took a hat off of someone else. Came around the bar with a dog and was escorted out. Subject's name is Justin, unknown last. Had a black lab with him, will be a white male, or possibly a Hispanic male. Late 40s, bald, last seen wearing a green sweatshirt. Unknown direction of travel, possibly in a vehicle, requesting trespass.
1: White.
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2: 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Victor Idler, Lincoln Adam, Sam Adam Robert, Ida Nora Adam, Nora Adam. First of Luz, Lincoln Union Zebra, middle M Mary, date of birth 1978, 06-20.
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1: 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Morrell Road with Charles Victor Charles, 0515.
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0: 93 in District 7, EMS Station 73, 71, 76, chest pain, 181, Lone Fir Lane. Station 93 in District 7, EMS Station 73, 71, 76, chest pain, 181, Lone Fir Lane. WNCR 966, 2319.
1: Medic 291, clear returning, 2319.

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1: 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Breathing is painful. They fell on a coffee table. Possibly cracked ribs, possible mental issues. 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Obtaining further.
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0: 3, is there a film for driver's check? We'll be out of Alaska, last of Miller, Mary Ida Lincoln, Lincoln, Edward Robert, first of Sharif, Sam Henry Edward, Robert Edward Sam Edward, middle and Mary, date of birth 1985 is 0619, and Olin is 676-1065.
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0: No contact order out of Seattle Municipal Court, last of Johnson, common spelling, first of Kevin, middle L, Lee, white male, 02-06-1975, 510-160, brown and blonde. 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

0: 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Breathing is fast and heavy, was sleeping when the pain began. 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Pain in stomach, feels like it's burning, sweaty, rapid heart rate, white claws and vodka in the evening. Confirm outside the PD, you had a staticky signal.
1: Yeah, we're in front of the PD.
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0: I was here about a week ago. Can you see which name I attached, if possible?
1: Go again. Low volume.
0: I was here about a week ago. Could you see who I attached, please?
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2: Flight 12, Giga. Check 2 out of Pennsylvania. Last Swagger. Sam William, Adam Union, George, Edward Robert, Burst of Destiny, David Edward Sam, Tom, Ida Nora, Ida, middle M for Marie, 0630, correction, 0605-2004, number 2. Last of Hayes, Henry Adam Edward Sam, first of Billy, middle J. John, 0806, 1982.

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0: No computer record. 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Not showing an expiration. A moment for the second.
2: Point.
0: One 12. Also, no record out of Pennsylvania. Last of Hayes, Henry, Adam, Young, Edward, Sam. First of Billy, Middle J, John. 08-06-1982. 112. 112-013, Kitcom 26, status?
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3: En route, sick patient, 1700 East Seattle Avenue, 56-year-old female, conscious breathing, pain, inability to urinate, is on hospice, pale, pain is shoulder to ribcage.
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0: Station 21, seizure, 1900 North Alder, Unit 28. Station 21, seizure, 1900 North Alder, Unit 28. WN09660. Detained wanted person in Grant County.
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1: Medic 211 en route, seizure patient 1900 North Alder, unit 28, 43-year-old female, conscious breathing. 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

0: KCOM Medic 211. Patient was able to unlock the door. Also advised they urinated. Also, there's a juvenile in residence. Also. 17.
1: The Glock 19, zero number one ready.
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1: Boy, Paul William, David, 216.
2: Confirm, boy, Paul, Sam, David, 216. You cut out for a second.
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0: of the controls. 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Reporting party advised, unknown exact location.
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0: 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Middle S, Sam. 0506-1964, and OLN.
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1: Last of the Keepers, Sam Edward Edward, Victor Edward Robert Sam versus Sarah with an H at the end of it. Billy Edward 4, 9, and 2003.
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1: 627.
0: 627, roundabout in front of Bardo Hall, black or dark red SUV, unknown license plate, doing donuts. Subjects in the vehicle had red solo cups. RP believes 5 people in the vehicle. RP advised they are now parking on a side road near the roundabout.
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0: 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RP also advised, vehicle just left the roundabout. There's a subject hanging on the side of the vehicle, unknown if they are partially in the vehicle hanging out of the window or if they are completely outside the vehicle.
1: 627.
0: 627, 059.

0: SACOM 67, vehicle will be heading towards Alder Street.
1: 67, in the area.
0: Medic 931, clear KVH 100. SACOM 67, correction, vehicle will be south on Chestnut towards the Cirque.
1: 67.
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0: picking up. I'll be out at Twin Pines with Aiden Beale. He just took off on.
1: Received your Twin Pines with Aiden Beale. Go ahead, the rest of your traffic. You were cut off.
0: He'll be failing. Stop.
1: He's
0: westbound on 970 going into Cleo. I'm just passing exit 85.
1: Received westbound on 970. Go ahead, the rest.
0: Passing 85, going into Cleo.
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1: Received. High rate of speed passing the cottage. 108.
0: Tagami crossover double yellow line. Speed is approximately 70 miles an hour.
1: Received. Speed's approximately 30 miles an hour. 109. Miles per hour, still westbound at about 1st and Harris, 109.
0: Tagami's turn towards 2nd, just past Harris.
1: Received, turning towards 2nd, just past Harris, 109.
2: And westbound on 2nd from Pennsylvania. And he just turned back southbound on the Stafford, going back towards 1st.
1: Received southbound on 1st, 110.
0: South Clallam way west.
1: Received South Clallam way west. 110.
0: 1816, what's the vehicle? It's a small little Honda with a plate. I had eyes on him. Confirmed it is him.
2: Got a driving stop.

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1: Received West Side Road West, 111.
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2: 205, 214. He's coming back towards you.
0: Now, eastbound on Cleveland Ave.
1: Received eastbound on Cleveland Ave, 111.
2: 205, Kickham. It's occupied times two. Besides the reckless, do you have anything else, 16?
0: Affirmative, he's got several felony warrants, and that's it.
2: And we're going to be back westbound on Madison.
3: Westbound.
1: Received westbound on Madison, 112.

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2: On Stafford, heading back towards Cleo, northbound.
0: 4.
1: Stafford, northbound, heading back towards Clealum, 113.
3: Get back into the city. We'll let him go.
1: One 13. 214
2: should come. I'm terminating. He is heading towards the 84 eastbound on ramp.
3: Madison.
1: Received. Terminating. Heading towards the 84 eastbound on ramp. Confirm if you'd like us to call state.
2: 16's discretion.
3: You can notify him. And then for all units, do we have the passenger?
4: 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I'm with her at South Clinton and Madison.
3: In route.
1: Kitcom 16 for state. 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
3: 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I'll check. I have it on video, but it's going to take me a second.
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0: 50,
1: 115. 214 on the main. Did he actually get on I-90 eastbound or just head that way last he saw him?
2: Confirmed, I'll go check the area.
1: So yeah, once more, 18, I can hear you. On eastbound 90, or was that just the last direction you saw him?
2: Confirmed if he got on 90. I saw him head down Swiftwater Boulevard towards the overpass.
1: 18.

0: 214 on main. 14. Do you mind checking all the way back down to the ponds as well?
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2: Over patrol for information. Kittitas County previously in pursuit of a 2013 Honda Accord, Charles Henry Lincoln 7265. Vehicles in the Cleolum area, possibly en route eastbound I-90. Driver last of Beale, first of Aiden, 2003-01-12, subject of multiple warrants. One 25. Bank 303, hold signal.
3: Signal.
2: Accord, Charles Henry Lincoln, 7265, in the Cleolum area, vehicle possibly en route eastbound I-90, driver last of Beale, first of Aiden, 2003-01-12, has multiple warrants.
0: 17.
4: Last is Luke, Lincoln Union Tom, Edward Sam, versus Steven, S-T-E-V-E-N, middle of B-Boy, 1-13 of 08.
0: 17,
3: 126. 06, sounds very clear, B-Boy.
2: 6, 126.
0: 2029.
4: 17.
0: 17, 126.

0: 5064 information. Kittitas County, previously in pursuit of a 2013 Honda Accord, Charles Henry Lincoln, 765, correction, 7265 in the Cleveland area. Vehicle possibly en route eastbound I-90. Driver's last of vehicle, first of Aiden, 2030112, has multiple warrants.
1: 12301 South Pine Street, Unit 204. RP is calling from the unit above 204. Advised of a male and female subject. Male's name will be Ethan Bentley, female Crystal Bennett. Can hear doors slamming, objects being thrown. No mention of weapons.
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2: 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He was picked up at half. Just for attempt to locate.
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1: 117, 112, 16, 128.
4: 36, kick on traffic.
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1: 26.
0: I-90 eastbound at 101 Charles Sam Frank, 7302.
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0: 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Here come 136. 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
0: 400 block, East University Way. Charles Henry Tom, 5415.
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0: 506, car 2. Was that you going eastbound on 105?
1: Yeah.
0: Are you heading back home?
1: Yeah, I'm off at 2.
0: Pretty Steve, you'll have to let me know if that Explorer is still on the side of the road.
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0: Sitcom Ellensburg. Civil matter reopened. RP called back, advised her father. Correction, RP's calling back from the post office. Father's parked outside.
1: 512, all being route.
0: 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RP advised that she feels afraid, doesn't want to go out and talk to her father. Also advised that she feels like she's about to have a seizure. Father will be in a red Ford, still obtaining further.
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0: Whitcomb, East County. Traffic hazard. Reeser Creek and Bowers Road.
1: 26.
0: 26. Reeser Creek and Bowers Road. Shirtless male stumbling down the middle of the road. RP advised he almost struck the male. RP no longer in the area, drove past him.
1: 26.
0: 26 to 11.

0: Brian Kolfkick, I'm in the area of the traffic hazard.
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1: The Shell gas station vehicle is where the semi trucks park. It is off right now.
0: Received. Vehicle is where semis park. Currently off. 232.

0: 3, South Reynoldsburg. In reference to the wanted suspect, it sounded like County might be out with the vehicle. At 1:15, I'll be en route the area.
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0: 14, what's your ETA? 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
1: On the main, just for reference for everybody, I've got PC for felony allude, reckless endangerment DV, and unlawful imprisonment DV.
0: 18-2.

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0: By the fuel tank. But I believe so. 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

0: 717, are you set?
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0: 3T, we're going to make our approach.
1: Also, it's got some pretty good heat from the entering compartment, so I think it's been run pretty recently.

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1: 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Affirmative.
2: The drone's currently set up at the westbound ramp from 150.

0: Calm vehicle's empty. 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
1: 112.
0: BVI 90, eastbound on ramp at the 106, Charles Lincoln Union, 5518.
1: One 12, 254.

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RP is a midwife advising planned home birth, fetal distress. Baby is 40 weeks, 5 days, water's intact. RP advised she had a hand inside patient, requested to no longer speak to dispatch, disconnected.

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2: Control Knight, Roger traffic.
3: Clear eastbound 82, mile post 7.
2: Tap on one clear. Roger.

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0: 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East 82 at 9. Charles Young, Robert Union, Sam.
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JJ standing outside KCSO, correction, county for ride along. Thirty-four, 0802.

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0: 34 kick on traffic. South Lord Highway is the KOA with Charles 07-702 Zebra.
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1: 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We have a 50-year-old male, was standing in collapse, possibly fainted. Patient is now in the hallway, is completely alert, no complaints before falling.
0: Is this patient located near church services in the building?
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Viacom Ellensburg, check welfare report, 901 East Juniper Avenue, unit number 1, 34 Lincoln. Multiple units received 139, 19, 910.

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Twins, 29 and 21, unconscious, unresponsive, 1001 South Chestnut, number 412. 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

0: 391 en route.
1: Medic 291 en route, unconscious, unresponsive. 1001 South Chestnut, 412. RP found his friend on the ground, unconscious and not breathing. He's willing to do CPR. Lips are blue. Patient is cold. RP disconnected. 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
1: Medic 213 en route, unconscious, unresponsive, 1001 South Chestnut Street, number 412. Last unit on fire ops, go again, unreadable.
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0: 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Station 21, fire alarm, 1100 North Alder Street, apartment number 2, WN0966-1010.
1: Burner hasn't been dispatched yet. 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
0: 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Correction, 1100 North Alder Street, number 2. Ongoing smoke alarm since 1000 hours yesterday. RP believes the unit does not have tenants residing there, but they may not be home. Two 13, 10-11.

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1: 139-1014. Medic 291. ETA for law enforcement, 1 minute. Also, KCOR. Correction, coroner arriving in 20. Medic 291, 1014.
4: From engine 291.
1: Engine 291.
4: Medic 291 in or out to the seizure call shortly. Engine 291 is going to remain on scene with a medic at Briarwood.
1: Engine 291, 1014.
4: 291 en route, seizure.
1: Medic 291 en route, seizure. 510 South Pine Street. Going to be a 2-year-old female, conscious and breathing, having seizures that's lasted over 5 minutes, mild temperature, history of seizures, illy, no rash.
5: Medic 291.

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2: check welfare. 1320 East 18th Avenue, Apoyo. 40-year-old white male, bald but possibly white hair, last seen wearing a green sweatshirt, has been screaming and through his phone on the side of... subject will be on the side of the road, has been yelling for 20 minutes. RP advised now in the road. Obtaining further.
3: 628,
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1: 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Medic 213 en route. 1020.
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3: 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Medic 213 was en route Briarwood, but was canceled with Medic 211, who was also canceled.
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0: Oh, Bird Patrols and erratic, southbound 97 from State Route 10, a dark gray Audi tailgating, license similar to Charles David King, 1795.
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Station 21, abdominal pain, 1202 North Chestnut Street, number 2319, Bartle Hall. WN strand 66, 1120.

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0: East 82 at 3, California, 800, John 350.

Los County Animal Problems, Sierra 970 in the area of Twin Pines. Reporting party was also put through to State Patrol 46 Lincoln. Yeah. 38, 149.

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0: 110, 1151.
2: Ellensburg Patrol, westbound State Route 970 at Twin Pines Drive. The gray pickup on the right shoulder. Believe the male is attempting to sell the puppies in the area. The driver is sitting in the vehicle and the puppies are running around unleashed.
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0: Break 10-5-1, status.
1: What was your...
0: From Kittitas to westbound 970 at Twin Pines Drive, a gray pickup on the right shoulder. Male sitting in the vehicle, believe is selling puppies that are unleashed running around in the area.
1: 10-4, he was selling rocks and puppies yesterday. Same truck, if I had to guess. 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
1: 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Same thing. 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
0: Copy that.
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1: Yeah, I copy that.

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0: and Tony Ellensburg main drivers. Last is Sam Ida, Mary, Adam, Jordy, Nora, Adam. First of Tanner with two N Noras. Middle J. John, 2004-04-26, and the main number. 627-4380.
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2: 37.
1: 38, 37, domestic, in progress, 508 Madison Avenue. RP's ex-girlfriend, Kiri Tilton, refusing to get out of RP's vehicle. No assault. It's going to be a white 2002 Chevrolet 1500. No weapons. 38, 12, 20.

0: Intercom 38. Kiri now exited the vehicle, standing with the RP in the garage. Verbal argument over parent hickey on RP's neck.
1: 38.
0: 38, 12, 21.

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0: Comm 38, subjects are separated. Kiri does not live at the location and is aware law enforcement was notified.
1: 7-2, 1273.

0: 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Also, both subjects are added to the call, clear and current.
1: 38, thank you.
0: 38, call 24.

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0: 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She's advising everything is fine. They're going to leave to get fuel for her to go home.
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0: 38, 12 to... I'm 38. They're located in the back alley.
1: 38.
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1: Hitcom East County weapons complaint, I-82 westbound milepost 2. 33, weapons complaint, I-82 westbound milepost 2. RP advised a white Ford F-150 with an orange light on top of the cab, license Charles 73225 Tom, pointed a gun at the RP and nearly ran her off the road. Vehicle is now in front of the RP. RP is in a white Mercedes.
2: 33.
1: 33, 1234.

0: Ellensburg Patrol, the weapons brandishing occurred westbound 82 at milepost 2, a white Ford F-150 with an orange light on top, pointed a gun at the reporting party in a white Mercedes SUV. Both vehicles now westbound I-90 from 109. TICOM still has the victim on the line. Suspect vehicle, Charles 73225 Tom.
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2: 12-8 en route, what's clear?

0: 1237. D4-150 out of Kent to Scarcella Brothers Incorporated.
1: Phone receive. I think they were on the project. Can we see if there's a point of contact for that job?
0: 10-5-1-12-37.

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0: Oh, Border Patrol, DOT has no listing for the company. Well, look online. Suspect vehicle's in the left lane. A gray Honda Ridgeline is directly behind it. Has tinted windows, passing milepost. 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
0: I'm just west from 114, so it'll take me a bit to get up to you guys, but let me know what you want to do. 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

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I'll be behind it. I'll wait to have my county unit drive me for the stop near Milepost 85. Oh, 104, sorry, traffic once more.

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Correct. About 4 minutes out from the stop location, I have two county units waiting to join me also. In the meantime, could you have 1051 on the phone with the RP and establish probable cause? Ted, I want to see. The ones are for Hack. Also, the plate in the log is correct.

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1: The higher risk is facing northbound. We have 2 detained so far.
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ones before, right? You're clear, but leave me aside. I'll add some comments to the log. No crime occurred, and the vehicle and occupant's been released.

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0: SATCOM units en route to the brush fire 593 Boston Road. RP called back, advised it's now heading eastbound away from the house, slowly spreading, is now 300 by 200 in size, and no electrical lines threatening.
1: Rush 211 received, 300 by 200 in size, spreading east away from the house. No electrical.
0: Rush 211, 1404.
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0: 2002, Rush 211, Rush 241, arriving on scene, got approximately a quarter to a half an acre, in light flashy fuels, moving slowly away from any exposure. We'll be initiating Boston Command.
1: On scene, quarter to half acre, moving away from exposures, small in size, moving slowly, initiating command, investigating 14-0.

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1: Same instruction goes for both of you.
0: The driveway to the left.
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0: Sitcom Ellensburg, domestic, just occurred, 4th and Pearl in front of B&M.
1: What's that?
0: One to nine. Domestic. Our parties are separated. At Kurd. Reporting party standing by Pearl and Forth. Advised a third party that their father threatened them and tried to hit the male and kick their dog. No weapons, no physical assault. Advise the father is in a red Ford Taurus.
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0: And station 22. You go ahead and clear. Yeah, station 22, we're manned with 4. We have a driver. Would you like us to bring the brush truck or a tender?
1: Have you hold at the station for right now? We've almost got this.
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0: Owen, Pack 5.
1: Go ahead.
0: You got somebody in those trees. I see some smoke coming up in behind, right behind you.
1: Yeah, we have the members from Brush 292 over there.
0: Were you successful keeping it out of those trees?
1: Nope. It was in those trees before we started. They're knocking it down right now.
0: Are there going to be any saw work over there, or what are we going to have to do in there?
1: In there enough yet. We just ran out of water. I'm going to go have Lauren fill up, and I'm going to go in and help in the trees and get an idea what's going on.
0: See, thanks.
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0: 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We'll be here 35 to 40. 35 to 60 minutes, popping up.
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Male, multicolored t-shirts, flip-flops, walking westbound on the right shoulder. The pedestrian actually called in advice, lost a computer and other personal items in a black rubber tub, is attempting to locate. 7-8-14-3.

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1: 129.
0: 129, 1442. Correction, 139, 1442.
2: Gigum 110, I'm Bailey, standing by the PD for witness statement.
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0: This is the Radic West 970, Mobile 6, Blackport F-150, lane trouble. I'm just passing near collision.
1: 12 day. Radic. Location was 4. 4. Yeah, out of position.
0: For Wildlife 24 status?
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1: Wildlife 14.
0: One, two, four, 14, 45.

Yeah, I'm 5816, Hayek disabled. Will be West 90th 72. It's possible that this vehicle hit the debris. That's a flat tire.

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0: Match dispatch, Southeast Cunningham on DNR Clemens.
1: Southeast Cunningham, this is Wenatchee. Go for Wenatchee.
0: Yeah, Wenatchee, this is Southeast Cunningham. Back in your dispatch zone, just letting you know, we're about 2 hours out from Wenatchee, in or out.
1: Wenatchee copies all and clears, 1454. 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

0: 10, 1501.
1: Tom 5816, they just passed the collision. Both vehicles are going to be on the left shoulder. I'll be taking lane 2 on my arrival.

Tom 5816, scene, first reg is going to be Charles Adam Paul 7410. I'll be checking and advise for injuries.

104 Hacker. I've been working through the backup. Count 5816 second reg is going to be Charles Paul Zebra 3184, and now that 104 is here, we should be able to relocate to the next exit.

0: 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Transfer to Rush 211. 2002 will be clear, returning.
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2: 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Clear.

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0: and Qualcomm on that Jeep. One's going to be 531-641 Adam. And number two.
1: Go ahead, number two.
0: 649-557.

338 on State Net Cheese. 531-641, Adam returns to a 2001 KTM 300, expired in 2017. Also, 649-557A returns to an orange-black 2025 KTM 450, expired May 3rd of 2026.

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2: Safely. Assault, 804 West 1st Street, Safeway. RP advised his wife was assaulted by an older woman who got into a gray Ford F-150 with Arizona plates. Lincoln Ocean Adam Ocean David, Lincoln Adam, stated it occurred 2 ago. Believes the female is now westbound on I-90. Was upset with the female, the husband, because he was disabled. Zero six 1607.

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1: 16. Gecom 206, RP advised they are located on the on-ramp to I-90 on the shoulder in a black Dodge pickup. Advised there were no weapons, just the older female was holding keys.
2: Wait.
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0: Officer officials reference the disabled North 821 mile post 22. Additional reporting party advised is partially blocking on a curve. Blue Toyota Tacoma.
1: Five 611 and quarter 1613.

0: 205.
1: Can you put that plate out to state for the suspect vehicle and their EC for simple assault?
0: 205,

0: Surf patrols in the Salt Lake area at the Safeway in Clay Island, past 5. Vehicle got onto West 90 from 83. Gray Ford F-150 with Arizona registration similar to Lincoln Ocean Adam, Ocean David Lincoln Adam. PC for assault, suspect big, older female.
1: Time that's me.
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County. Unknown injury accident just occurred. Lower Green Canyon Road in Clark, north of. Unknown injury accident north of Clark Road in Lower Green Canyon. Came in as an automatic crash notification. No answer to dispatch. 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

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Attempted callback, no answer. 18, 16, 24.

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1: 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Additional caller called in, advised employee went into a field, tire broke, no injuries, and has a tow en route. 18, 1620.

Intercom West County, missing person report, 131 Prairie Lane, 72 Lincoln. 18, 16, 27.

0: Orleans before Hack.
1: Okay.
0: They're out of all the info that was added to the log.
2: Object who suspended third degree, not license eligible, 2026. But RP was unable to confirm identity.
3: 38.
2: 38, 16, 31.

0: Viacom Ellensburg, check welfare, 1713 South Canyon Road, in the area of the railroad tracks near Crazy Walk.
1: 129.
0: 129. Check welfare, in the area of the railroad tracks near Crazy Walk. RP advised saw a 40-year-old white male last seen wearing a black shirt, brown pants, carrying a backpack. Advised he was laying near the tracks, and when the RP pulled up to ask if he was okay, he just looked at her. No weapon seen. RP saw 5 ago.
1: 129 and a half.
0: 129, 1636.

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0: One tonight, driving complaint, North Brick Road and East Bonnie Lane, north of. It'll be three vehicles racing, two last seen headed southbound, one truck last seen headed northbound. Main complaint of ongoing excessive speed. Has license plates available for law enforcement for vehicles involved.
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